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I'm thinking about safes and hugs, I chase the love, cheese please, palm trees, breeze, ease your mind, I put cream on it, lay back, relax, now dream on it, what you think, you wanna drink, you wanna

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1: Iya, keren kan? 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
0: Kenapa harus jauh-jauh belinya? 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
1: Ya, kalah pamor dong. 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
0: Oh, ini asli produk dalam negeri.
1: Wah,
0: anak Indonesia ya harus mencintai karya bangsanya. Banyak kok produk asli Indonesia yang sudah mendunia.
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3: For the first time, we're hearing the dramatic 911 calls from inside Demi Lovato's Los Angeles home.
4: I've suffered from cross addictions over the past few years.
5: Sources say that Demi Lovato is doing well in the hospital, that she's okay. They're still monitoring her condition.
4: My darkest period was going into treatment for that first 48 hours and not having any communication with the outside world.